0: says he wanted to see the current Tudor jets continue flying while a transition plan moved forward. Tomey says recent investments in the aircraft should have allowed the team to continue operating.
1: They've just had $30 million upgraded into these jets. They are able to fly till 2030. They should be able to continue to fly, even if it was a modified show.
0: Tomey says the announcement leaves unanswered questions as discussions continue around the future of the Snowbirds and what it could mean for Moose Jaw. A fundraiser at Willow Lodge is aiming to offer more than just permanent ink. The John Howard Society is partnering with local tattoo artists for a day of fundraising activities designed to support the emergency shelter while giving residents a chance to learn more about services that are offered there. Crystal Peterson says organizers wanted options for everyone.
2: If the person that's coming isn't interested in getting a permanent tattoo, we have some henna artists there too.
0: The event takes place on May 30th. All tattoo proceeds will go toward supporting Willow Lodge. That's a look at your provincial news for this Saturday, May 23rd.
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0: A partly cloudy sky tonight with a low of 10. Tomorrow it'll be mainly sunny and windy with a high of 25. On Monday, sunshine, 29 degrees. And then Tuesday, partly sunny with a high of 33. Current weather conditions can be found anytime on your West Central online app. I'm Judy Peters.
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5: Now, your West Central online weather.
6: A partly cloudy sky tonight with a low of 10. Tomorrow it'll be mainly sunny and windy with a high of 25. On Monday, sunshine, 29 degrees. And then Tuesday, partly sunny with a high of 33. Current weather conditions can be found anytime on your West Central online app. I'm Judy Peters.
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2: Now, your West Central Online weather.
3: A partly cloudy sky tonight with a low of 10. Tomorrow, it'll be mainly sunny and windy with a high of 25. On Monday, sunshine, 29 degrees. And then Tuesday, partly sunny with a high of 33. Current weather conditions can be found anytime on your West Central Online app. I'm Judy Peters.
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4: Now, your West Central Online weather.
5: A partly cloudy sky tonight with a low of 10. Tomorrow it'll be mainly sunny and windy with a high of 25. On Monday, sunshine, 29 degrees. And then Tuesday, partly sunny with a high of 33. Current weather conditions can be found anytime on your West Central Online app. I'm Judy Peters.
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5: Now, your West Central Online weather.
6: A partly cloudy sky tonight with a low of 10. Tomorrow it'll be mainly sunny and windy with a high of 25. On Monday, sunshine, 29 degrees. And then Tuesday, partly sunny with a high of 33. Current weather conditions can be found anytime on your West Central Online app. I'm Judy Peters.
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1: The museum in Kindersley is hosting a rodeo pancake breakfast on May 30th from 8 to 11. 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
3: A partly cloudy sky tonight with a low of 10. Tomorrow it'll be mainly sunny and windy with a high of 25. On Monday, sunshine, 29 degrees. And then Tuesday, partly sunny with a high of 33. Current weather conditions can be found anytime on your West Central Online app. I'm Judy Peters.
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1: Now, your West Central Online weather.
2: A partly cloudy sky tonight with a low of 10. Tomorrow it'll be mainly sunny and windy with a high of 25. On Monday, sunshine, 29 degrees. And then Tuesday, partly sunny with a high of 33. Current weather conditions can be found anytime on your West Central Online app. I'm Judy Peters.
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3: A partly cloudy sky tonight with a low of 10. Tomorrow it'll be mainly sunny and windy with a high of 25. On Monday, sunshine, 29 degrees. And then Tuesday, partly sunny with a high of 33. Current weather conditions can be found anytime on your West Central Online app. I'm Judy Peters.
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2: Now, your West Central Online weather.
3: A partly cloudy sky tonight with a low of 10. Tomorrow it'll be mainly sunny and windy with a high of 25. On Monday, sunshine, 29 degrees. And then Tuesday, partly sunny with a high of 33. Current weather conditions can be found anytime on your West Central Online app. I'm Judy Peters.
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1: Now, your West Central Online weather.
2: A partly cloudy sky tonight with a low of 10. Tomorrow it'll be mainly sunny and windy with a high of 25. On Monday, sunshine, 29 degrees. And then Tuesday, partly sunny with a high of 33. Current weather conditions can be found anytime on your West Central Online app. I'm Judy Peters.
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4: A partly cloudy sky tonight with a low of 10. Tomorrow it'll be mainly sunny and windy with a high of 25. On Monday, sunshine, 29 degrees. And then Tuesday, partly sunny with a high of 33. Current weather conditions can be found anytime on your West Central online app. I'm Judy Peters.
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3: A partly cloudy sky tonight with a low of 10. Tomorrow it'll be mainly sunny and windy with a high of 25. On Monday, sunshine, 29 degrees. And then Tuesday, partly sunny with a high of 33. Current weather conditions can be found anytime on your West Central Online app. I'm Judy Peters.
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1: Guerrero with a fly ball to right. 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
1: Got him! Jeff Hoffman strikes out Cody Bellinger, and the Blue Jays have done it.
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3: A partly cloudy sky tonight with a low of 10. Tomorrow it'll be mainly sunny and windy with a high of 25. On Monday, sunshine, 29 degrees. And then Tuesday, partly sunny with a high of 33. Current weather conditions can be found anytime on your West Central online app. I'm Judy Peters.
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1: The Kindersley Alliance Church is hosting a community picnic on Sunday, May 31st at the Kindersley Alliance Church located at 74 West Road. 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
2: A mix of sun and cloud today, a high of 24, the UV index 6 or high. A partly cloudy sky tonight with a low of 10. Tomorrow it'll be mainly sunny and windy with a high of 25. On Monday, sunshine, 29 degrees, and then Tuesday, partly sunny with a high of 33. Current weather conditions can be found anytime on your West Central Online app. I'm Judy Peters.
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1: A mix of sun and cloud today, a high of 24, the UV index 6 or high. A partly cloudy sky tonight with a low of 10. Tomorrow it'll be mainly sunny and windy with a high of 25. On Monday, sunshine, 29 degrees, and then Tuesday, partly sunny with a high of 33. Current weather conditions can be found anytime on your West Central Online app. I'm Judy Peters.
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2: A mix of sun and cloud today, a high of 24, the UV index 6 or high. A partly cloudy sky tonight with a low of 10. Tomorrow it'll be mainly sunny and windy with a high of 25. On Monday, sunshine, 29 degrees, and then Tuesday, partly sunny with a high of 33. Current weather conditions can be found anytime on your West Central Online app. I'm Judy Peters.
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1: A mix of sun and cloud today, a high of 24, the UV index 6 or high. A partly cloudy sky tonight with a low of 10. Tomorrow it'll be mainly sunny and windy with a high of 25. On Monday, sunshine, 29 degrees. And then Tuesday, partly sunny with a high of 33. Current weather conditions can be found anytime on your West Central Online app. I'm Judy Peters.
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1: A mix of sun and cloud today, a high of 24, the UV index 6 or high. A partly cloudy sky tonight with a low of 10. Tomorrow it'll be mainly sunny and windy with a high of 25. On Monday, sunshine, 29 degrees, and then Tuesday, partly sunny with a high of 33. Current weather conditions can be found anytime on your West Central Online app. I'm Judy Peters.
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3: A mix of sun and cloud today, a high of 24, the UV index 6 or high. A partly cloudy sky tonight with a low of 10. Tomorrow it'll be mainly sunny and windy with a high of 25. On Monday, sunshine, 29 degrees. And then Tuesday, partly sunny with a high of 33. Current weather conditions can be found anytime on your West Central online app. I'm Judy Peters.
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1: A mix of sun and cloud today, a high of 24, the UV index 6 or high. A partly cloudy sky tonight with a low of 10. Tomorrow it'll be mainly sunny and windy with a high of 25. On Monday, sunshine, 29 degrees, and then Tuesday, partly sunny with a high of 33. Current weather conditions can be found anytime on your West Central Online app. I'm Judy Peters.
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3: A mix of sun and cloud today, a high of 24, the UV index 6 or high. A partly cloudy sky tonight with a low of 10. Tomorrow it'll be mainly sunny and windy with a high of 25. On Monday, sunshine, 29 degrees. And then Tuesday, partly sunny with a high of 33. Current weather conditions can be found anytime on your West Central online app. I'm Judy Peters.
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3: A mix of sun and cloud today, a high of 24, the UV index 6 or high. A partly cloudy sky tonight with a low of 10. Tomorrow it'll be mainly sunny and windy with a high of 25. On Monday, sunshine, 29 degrees, and then Tuesday, partly sunny with a high of 33. Current weather conditions can be found anytime on your West Central online app. I'm Judy Peters.
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1: A mix of sun and cloud today, a high of 24, the UV index 6 or high. A partly cloudy sky tonight with a low of 10. Tomorrow it'll be mainly sunny and windy with a high of 25. On Monday, sunshine, 29 degrees, and then Tuesday, partly sunny with a high of 33. Current weather conditions can be found anytime on your West Central Online app. I'm Judy Peters.
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1: Got him! And strikes out Cody Bellinger, and the Blue Jays have done it.
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2: A mix of sun and cloud today, a high of 24, the UV index 6 or high. A partly cloudy sky tonight with a low of 10. Tomorrow it'll be mainly sunny and windy with a high of 25. On Monday, sunshine, 29 degrees. And then Tuesday, partly sunny with a high of 33. Current weather conditions can be found anytime on your West Central online app. I'm Judy Peters.
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2: A mix of sun and cloud today, a high of 24, the UV index 6 or high. A partly cloudy sky tonight with a low of 10. Tomorrow it'll be mainly sunny and windy with a high of 25. On Monday, sunshine, 29 degrees, and then Tuesday, partly sunny with a high of 33. Current weather conditions can be found anytime on your West Central Online app. I'm Judy Peters.
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5: A mix of sun and cloud today with a high of 25. The UV index, 6 or high. Partly cloudy with a low tonight of 10 degrees. Tomorrow mainly sunny and 30. On Tuesday, it'll be sunny and windy with a high of 32. And sunshine again for Wednesday with a high of 33. Current weather conditions and the 7-day forecast can be found anytime on your West Central Online app. I'm Judy Peters.
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6: A mix of sun and cloud today with a high of 25. The UV index, 6 or high. Partly cloudy with a low tonight of 10 degrees. Tomorrow mainly sunny and 30. On Tuesday, it'll be sunny and windy with a high of 32. And sunshine again for Wednesday with a high of 33. Current weather conditions and the 7-day forecast can be found anytime on your West Central Online app. I'm Judy Peters.
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2: From the Provincial News Desk, I'm Judy Peters. Sask Power is beginning its annual power pole inspection program across the province. With more, here's reporter Scott Bolton.
3: The work includes checking more than 1.2 million power poles across Saskatchewan. Crews will examine poles, cross arms, and anchoring equipment for signs of damage or wear. The project also includes testing 9,000 overhead transformers and adding wildfire protection in high-risk areas. Sask Power says regular maintenance helps extend the life of the infrastructure and reduce costs. The company says crews will try to stay off private property unless access is necessary.
2: That's Scott Bolton reporting from Estevan. A Mydale mother is seeking answers after raising concerns about how students with type 1 diabetes are supported in Saskatchewan schools. Jennifer Simmons says her daughter has struggled to return safely to class this year, prompting calls for clear standards.
4: Well, we've stayed in contact with Mira Conway. Unfortunately, I haven't heard back from the Minister of Education. I've emailed him a couple times, and I would like to keep him in the loop of what's going on, apprised of that. We have recently gotten a letter from the school where they have asserted that due to my advocacy, they are now unable to accommodate Kinsley within the school environment.
2: Simmons says the focus now is on solutions, with attention building ahead of the Breakthrough Type 1 Diabetes Walk on May 31st. The province posted its recent yearly surgery numbers, which were over 100,000 for the second year in a row. Rural and Remote Health Minister Lori Carr talks about the recent efforts to expand capacity.
5: Some of the modernization that we've done is we've modernized the referral pathways. We've expanded community partnerships. We also have that robot-assisted surgery, which is really helping, as well as centralizing surgical scheduling and pooled referrals has helped as well.
2: Carr says the recently opened Weyburn Hospital will be a big help in opening up surgeries. That's your provincial news for this Sunday, May 24th.
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2: A mix of sun and cloud today with a high of 25. The UV index, 6 or high. Partly cloudy with a low tonight of 10 degrees. Tomorrow mainly sunny and 30. On Tuesday, it'll be sunny and windy with a high of 32. And sunshine again for Wednesday with a high of 33. Current weather conditions and the 7-day forecast can be found anytime on your West Central Online app. I'm Judy Peters.
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5: A mix of sun and cloud today with a high of 25. The UV index, 6 or high. Partly cloudy with a low tonight of 10 degrees. Tomorrow, mainly sunny and 30. On Tuesday, it'll be sunny and windy with a high of 32, and sunshine again for Wednesday with a high of 33. Current weather conditions and the 7-day forecast can be found anytime on your West Central Online app. I'm Judy Peters.
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1: 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Jeff Hoffman strikes out Cody Bellinger, and the Blue Jays have done it.
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8: A mix of sun and cloud today with a high of 25. The UV index, 6 or high. Partly cloudy with a low tonight of 10 degrees. Tomorrow mainly sunny and 30. On Tuesday it'll be sunny and windy with a high of 32. And sunshine again for Wednesday with a high of 33. Current weather conditions and the 7-day forecast can be found anytime on your West Central online app. I'm Judy Peters.
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0: A mix of sun and cloud today with a high of 25. The UV index 6 or high. Partly cloudy with a low tonight of 10 degrees. Tomorrow mainly sunny and 30. On Tuesday, it'll be sunny and windy with a high of 32, and sunshine again for Wednesday with a high of 33. Current weather conditions and the 7-day forecast can be found anytime on your West Central online app. I'm Judy Peters.
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morning's inspirational programming. Coming up in half an hour, it's the latest adventures in Odyssey. But right now, it's the People's Gospel Hour.

Overlooking the Atlantic from our studios here in Halifax, Nova Scotia, this is the People's Gospel Hour. I'm William Steves, and it's a wonderful day to worship God. This month, we will hear an assortment of sermons from the book of Jeremiah, preached by Pastor Perry F. Rockwood, who is now at home with the Lord. Let's pray. Dear Lord and Heavenly Father, we rejoice that you have given us a wonderful day of worshiping you. We trust you will tune our hearts for our understanding of your word, and draw us closer to you by the proclamation of that word. We come to you in the name of our blessed Savior, Jesus Christ. Amen. We are blessed to have each of you tune in with us. Today's scripture reading passage will be Isaiah 25, 1 through 9.

Our letter today comes from British Columbia. It says, I would like to thank you for all the work you do. I listen to your program every morning and enjoy reading the Gospel Standard. Thank you for keeping to the Scripture. We rejoice that our preaching and literature ministries are a continual blessing to you. May you continue to grow in the grace of God. Our scripture reading for today is Isaiah 25:1-9. O Lord, Thou art my God. I will exalt Thee. I will praise Thy name, for Thou hast done wonderful things. Thy counsels of old are faithfulness and truth. For Thou hast made of a city an heap, of a defensed city a ruin, a palace of strangers to be no city. It shall never be built. Therefore shall the strong people glorify Thee. The city of the terrible nations shall fear Thee. For Thou hast been a strength to the poor, a strength to the needy in his distress, a refuge from the storm, a shadow from the heat, when the blast of the terrible ones is as a storm against the wall. Thou shalt bring down the noise of strangers, as the heat in a dry place, even the heat with the shadow of a cloud. The branch of the terrible ones shall be brought low. And in this mountain shall the Lord of hosts make unto all people a feast of fat things, a feast of wines on the lees, of fat things full of marrow, of wines on the lees well refined. And he will destroy in this mountain the face of the covering cast over all people, and the veil that is spread over all nations. He will swallow up death in victory, and the Lord God will wipe away tears from off all faces, and the rebuke of his people shall he take away from off all the earth, for the Lord hath spoken it. And it shall be said in that day, Lo, this is our God. We have waited for him, and he will save us. This is the Lord. We have waited for him. We will be glad and rejoice in his salvation.

And now, it's time for a reading from our Sunday scrapbook. This month, we've been emphasizing the need for global missions. Today, I want to encourage you to pray for the nation of China. China is an ancient kingdom going back in some form to the time of Christ. Now, they have 1.4 billion people and are one of the most populated nations on the planet. However, only about 10% of these people claim to be Christians. Most Chinese people are atheists, and there is a large Buddhist population as well. One of the reasons we should pray for China is that the Chinese government has tried to co-opt Christianity. It has created a state church, and they say that this is the only legal form of Christianity. Obviously, faithful Christians have refused to allow the government to take over and change the doctrine of Christ, but this has led to increasing government crackdowns. In the past 10 to 15 years, circumstances have become increasingly difficult for faithful Christians in China. Won't you pray with me that the Lord would protect His people as they hold fast to His faithful word? As we consider our obligation to pray for saints in other parts of the world, let's be reminded by the scripture of what God's wonderful grace can do. 1 Corinthians 15:9. For I am the least of the apostles, that am not meet to be called an apostle, because I persecuted the church of God. But by the grace of God I am what I am, and His grace which was bestowed upon me was not in vain, but I labored more abundantly than they all, yet not I, but the grace of God which was with me. The Apostle Paul calls himself the least of the apostles. In another place, he names himself the chiefest of sinners. By God's grace, he was enabled to be one of the greatest evangelists, authors, and defenders of the early church. What a wonderful example of grace, of redemption, of the transformation that comes from the power of the gospel. Only by grace can such an enemy be transformed into such a servant of God and His righteousness. I rejoice that not only Paul, but every one of you, if you are saved, have experienced that same grace of God, which transforms and renews.

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I'm William Steves. Here at the People's Gospel Hour, we are privileged to see and hear many wonderful answers to prayer each day, both for us and for many of our listeners. But far more important than even the most wondrous of miracles is our spiritual state. We need to take care, you need to take care, that your hearts are right with God. If you regard sin in your heart, then no matter what wonderful blessings God has poured out in your life, you've missed the essential nature of the gospel. I encourage you, as Christ encouraged the lame man, to go and sin no more. Our prayer is that this month's series of messages will be a blessing and a challenge to you. 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And our United States address is The People's Gospel Hour, Post Office Box 55862, Boston, Massachusetts, 02205. And now, after ministry in music, the message from Pastor Perry F. Rockwood, who is at home with the Lord.

0: Shall we pray? Our Father in heaven, I thank thee today for each one listening in. I pray for those who are aged, those mourning the loss of loved ones, those who are not well, those who are lonely, those who are carrying heavy burdens today. Draw them to thyself, meet their need. I pray for those who are not saved. I pray today for those who are religious but lost. And I pray today that many will turn to the Savior. I pray now, Father, for our broadcast ministry, for this station, for the personnel, and pray today for the blessing of God. And I pray for all the needs of the work. In Jesus' name, amen. In our study of Jeremiah chapter 4, we shall notice that God required the Jewish people to make a complete change in their lives. It was not only the washing of their hands, nor the cleansing of their outward lives, but the washing of their hearts from wickedness. God demanded that they forsake their wicked actions and their evil thoughts. This same truth is set forth in James 4:8. Draw nigh to God, and he will draw nigh to you. Cleanse your hands, ye sinners, and purify your hearts, ye double-minded. The whole matter of being right with God and of walking in the light of his word rests upon obedience. It is not a matter of outward ordinances and sacraments. Yet multitudes cling to religious rites, for they can enter into ceremonies and ritualism and still enjoy the pleasures of sin for a season. The Christian faith deals with the heart. Jeremiah knew these people were circumcised. They had an outward form of religion, but they were still worshiping idols. They had no change of heart. Therefore, he said in verse 4, circumcise yourselves to the Lord, and take away the foreskins of your heart, ye men of Judah. Outward actions are not enough to satisfy the Lord. Salvation has to do with the heart and the soul of man. God says in verse 14, O Jerusalem, wash thine heart from wickedness, that thou mayest be saved. How long shall thy vain thoughts lodge within thee? How is it possible to wash our hearts? Surely not by our own efforts. Can the Ethiopian change his skin, or the leopard his spots? Jeremiah 13. If the outward cannot be altered, how can the heart be changed? No. Salvation is by grace, for it is dependent upon the substitutionary, blood-atoning work of our Savior. For by grace are ye saved through faith, and that not of yourselves. And that not of yourselves. It is the gift of God. The gift of God, not of works, lest any man should boast. Ephesians 2, 8 and 9. Why is God so concerned about our hearts? For one thing, they are deceitful. The heart is deceitful above all things and desperately wicked. Who can know it? Jeremiah 17:9. The sinner says in his heart, tomorrow I'll get saved. But tomorrow never comes, for when it does, it is today. Then he says again, tomorrow, and so continues his habit of lying before God. In James 4:17, God says, therefore, to him that knoweth to do good, and doeth it not, to him it is sin. Many of you know exactly what you ought to do, and yet do not do it, and your sin grows in the sight of God. Such thoughts as these are wicked, because they are working to harden and destroy your heart. They will enslave you and bring ruin to your soul. Let us make this hymn our prayer. Astonished and distressed, I turn mine eyes within, my heart with loads of guilt oppressed, the seat of every sin. What crowds of evil thoughts, what vile affections there! Envy and pride, deceit and guile, distrust and slavish fear. Almighty King of saints, these tyrant lusts subdue. Drive the old serpent from his seat, and all my powers renew. This done, my cheerful voice shall loud hosannas raise, my soul shall glow with gratitude, my lips proclaim thy praise. The tender heart of Jeremiah was filled with sorrow at the heavy tidings he was called to announce. It was difficult for him to contemplate the impending destruction of the holy city. Verse 19, my bowels, my bowels, I am pained at my very heart. My heart maketh a noise in me. I cannot hold my peace, because thou hast heard, O my soul, the sound of the trumpet, the alarm of war. Jeremiah pleaded with the men of Judah and Jerusalem to repent of sin and return to God. Verse 3, break up your fallow ground and sow not among thorns. The fallow ground of our day must also be broken up. We are a nation in danger. Babylon fell because of sin. Sin caught up with Alexander the Great, and his empire quickly crumbled. The Roman Empire fell from inward corruption and sin. Our greatness as a nation does not depend on nuclear bombs, but on our righteous standards before a holy God. There is inward corruption all over this nation, and nobody seems concerned about it. The need is to deal with inward sin and not to swallow reformation pills. Verses 6-8. Set up the standard toward Zion. Retire, stay not, for I will bring evil from the north and a great destruction. The lion has come up from his thicket, and the destroyer of the Gentiles is on his way. He has gone forth from his place to make thy land desolate, and thy city shall be laid waste without an inhabitant. For this gird you with sackcloth, lament and howl, for the fierce anger of the Lord is not turned back from us. Judah had seen the 10 tribes of the north go into captivity. Now Jeremiah is warning the people that unless they repent, a new northern power will be raised up by God to destroy them. It is a very serious matter to reject God, whether as an individual or as a nation. When the people of Jeremiah's day refused to turn unto God, God rejected them. When our Lord came into this world and offered himself as king to Israel, they rejected him, and he in turn rejected them. We read in Matthew 23:38, behold, your house is left unto you desolate. It is time for our people to wake up and see exactly what is taking place today. I know this preaching of the word is not popular, neither was it popular in Jeremiah's day. The principles of the Bible, which were once revered as the very bedrock of our nation, have now been isolated by secular humanists and considered something to be tolerated. Since I started preaching years ago, I have seen the Bible expelled from our entire educational system and replaced with atheism, evolution, and socialism. Humanistic educators want nothing to do with God. Our present generation has, in its godless reign of immorality, succeeded in perpetrating the most heinous sin of all time, that of killing our own unborn babies. To the secular humanists, the right of a mother to have full say over her body takes precedent over the right of the unborn child to be protected at all costs. This is contrary to the word of Almighty God. I assure you that just as in Jeremiah's time, God's judgment will come upon this nation. We are living in an evil age. Secularists are welcoming homosexuals into the mainstream of society and into the church pulpits of the nation. The Bible standard of sexual purity is no longer binding on the population. The Bible stand against homosexuality, and the judgment of God upon it is no longer tolerated. Notice Jeremiah 4:22. For my people is foolish. They have not known me. They are sottish children, and they have none understanding. They are wise to do evil, but to do good they have no knowledge. a people who pretend to know God, who pretend to be Christians, who pretend to be followers of Jesus Christ, are a foolish people. We claim to be a very clever nation, and we are in everything but righteousness. We do not know God, nor do we follow in His ways. The people of Jeremiah's day were wise to do evil, but to do good they had no knowledge. It is the same with our nation today. Who in the world is more foolish or more ignorant than an atheist who denies the existence of God? What can be more foolish than being wise in the pleasures of sin that lead to judgment and hell? What can be more foolish than to have no knowledge of what God says in the Bible regarding what is right and pleasing to Him? Not many years ago, wise men said, "This is God's word, and I dare not go against it." Today, they not only throw it aside, but they reject its authority on every hand. What are the results of this foolishness in the land? There has been a lowering of our entire national life. We have crooked politics and a betrayal of trust. We have immorality in the church as well as in the world. We have divorces and lawlessness on every hand. At one time, a railroad ran from Cripple Creek to Colorado Springs. It was 40 miles, and it had a drop of 4,000 feet. Derailing switches were placed all along the way. If a single car got loose and started down the tracks, it might destroy a whole train of cars. So when a car did get loose, the trainman would wire ahead, and a switchman would throw the derailed switch, and the runaway car would be thrown off the track. The history of the world contains many accounts of derailing switches. When nations forget God and refuse to acknowledge Him, He derails them into oblivion. Our nation will stand only as long as it holds on to God. And friends, what's true of a nation is true of you. And God says today, "What shall it profit a man if he gain the whole world and lose his soul? And what shall a man give in exchange for his soul?" Friend, make sure you're saved. Don't play with religion. Don't be satisfied with anything but Christ. He alone is the one who died for you and can save you today. I know every one of you will want a copy of this message, along with the other three in this series, Studies in Jeremiah Number 1. I know they'll be a great blessing to you, and I just trust that the Lord will bless the message today and encourage you along the way. This broadcast is sponsored by the People's Gospel Hour, Box 1660, Halifax, Nova Scotia, Canada, B3J3A1. Our United States address, the People's Gospel Hour, Box 55862, Boston, Massachusetts, 02205. This is Miracle Month for our program. I do not believe the Lord's work should be neglected in the summer. I believe we can reach just as many this month with the gospel message as any other month. It would be a blessing to hear from you this week. Now, until the same time next week, the Lord willing, Pastor Perry F. Rockwood, may the Lord bless you and make you a blessing.
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3: Hi, Eugene.
4: Oh, greetings, Miss Parker.
3: Camilla. What are you doing?
4: Doing?
3: You're just standing here in the middle of the park.
4: Oh, on the contrary. I'm not merely standing here. I am basking in the glory of an exquisite day. And it appears as if all of creation is enjoying it as much as I am. Behold, an American robin feeding her young. And a western meadowlark. If only I had my binoculars.
3: Okay. Well, I guess I'll see you later.
4: Oh, my. A mourning dove. How sad the gentle cry of this beloved peaceful bird. Sweet dove.
3: Eugene, I don't think it wants you to...
4: Yes, I hear your plaintive cry.
3: never seen a bird do that before. It's like it was aiming straight for your head.
4: That was extremely odd.
3: Look out! Here it comes again!
4: Well, there must be some... Ah, mistake! Doves are supposed to be peaceful! Oh, Miss Parker, take cover! I've never tried outrunning a bird before! Whoa!
3: I guess nature was enjoying the day for different reasons than he was.
5: Hi, Camilla.
6: Hi, Susie.
5: What's Eugene doing in that bush?
3: Oh, he was being attacked by a dove.
5: That's weird.
3: So, who's this?
5: My new puppy.
3: He's yours? You got a puppy? Oh, he's so cute. What's his name?
5: He's Spats.
3: Hi, Spats. Aw, he's beautiful.
5: You should get one. The Flanagan family has a whole litter. They're giving them away to good families.
3: Really? Oh, I'd love to get a dog. I'll ask my parents.
5: Do you really think they'll let you have one?
3: Why not?
7: Why not? Where do I even begin to answer that question?
3: But, Daddy!
7: First and foremost, it's a bad idea.
3: Why? Lots of people have dogs.
7: Oh, that's right, Camilla. Lots of people have all kinds of pets, but... You've obviously forgotten the Parker family history.
3: What history?
7: Let me recall it for you. But before I do, let's make sure the whole family is present for this. Matthew?
8: Yeah, Dad?
7: Come here, please. Olivia?
8: Yeah? Is it time for dinner?
7: No. Family meeting. Gather around. Ava, can you hear all right?
8: I'm good. Just let me get this out of the oven.
7: Sure. Okay, I'm reminding Camilla about pets. Olivia, you had that hamster. What was his name?
5: Oh, Mr. Cheeks.
7: Mr. Cheeks. And what happened to him?
3: Matthew killed him.
6: No. I did not.
3: Yes, you did. You hooked up his spinning wheel to power that reading lamp next to your bed.
6: You and did? It worked. I got an A on that for my science project.
3: Yeah, and Mr. Cheeks died from exhaustion.
6: That's not true. It's an urban legend.
3: Then how did he die?
6: He had a heart attack from all those little chocolate candies you kept feeding him.
3: Did not.
6: Too much cholesterol.
7: Okay, the point is, he died. Probably of unnatural causes.
6: Okay, so that's one case.
3: Yeah.
7: Oh, and who here remembers the goldfish?
9: Oh, thank you, Lester.
7: Dead within 6 weeks. Oh, and that frog.
3: Pickles, that wasn't my fault. Mom sat on him.
10: Well, what was he doing loose and on the kitchen chair?
6: You called us all for dinner. He thought he was part of the family.
10: Yeah. I am not taking blame for that frog.
7: Oh, no, this isn't about blame. The point is that this family and pets of any kind are a bad mix.
3: But those pets belong to everyone else. I'll take care of my pet.
6: Pet? What pet?
3: No. I want to get a puppy.
6: Oh. We're getting a puppy? Cool.
7: No, we are not getting a puppy.
3: What kind is it? A Labrador.
7: No.
3: Oh, they're so cute.
7: Okay, don't get yourself so worked up. We are not getting a dog.
3: But it's not fair.
10: I'm sorry, sweetie, but as your father just pointed out, we're a bad mix. I won't be responsible for the demise of another animal.
7: And I don't think you're old enough to take responsibility for a puppy.
3: Then how about this? If I can prove I'm responsible, can I get one?
7: Let's just drop it for now, okay?
3: Okay. For now.
6: Let's eat.
7: Oh, my goodness.
6: Let's eat. Make sure you cut first.
3: Come on, Matthew. Wait till you see Susie's puppy.
6: All right, I'm coming. I don't think they're going to go away if we're 5 minutes late.
3: Hurry! Wait. Did you hear that?
6: Yeah, it sounds like a baby bird.
3: Hey, look! It is a baby bird!
6: It must have fallen out of a nest. But what nest?
3: I don't see one. There isn't even a tree near here. You suppose he's an orphan?
6: I'm not sure. He looks too young to be learning to fly.
3: Well, we can't just leave him here. What are we going to do?
6: Beats me. We're closest to Wit's End. Mr. Whitaker will know what to do.
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4: Good morning.
13: Eugene?
4: Yes, Miss Kendall?
13: What are you doing?
4: Doing about what?
13: You're wearing a football helmet.
4: Well observed.
13: Why?
4: To avoid the pain of being accosted by another bird.
13: Really?
4: Yes. I don't know what I've done to offend them, but they have been coming after me in full force.
3: One came after you yesterday.
4: On the way here, and another attacked me on the way home.
3: Really?
4: Another dove, to be specific.
3: Well, you should take that helmet off. You're going to scare the kids.
4: Hmm? Oh.
3: Hi, Matthew. Hi, Camilla. What are you two doing?
4: What's that noise?
3: Oh, we found a baby bird, and we don't know what to do with him.
4: It's not a dove, is it? Where's my helmet?
3: Well, calm down, Eugene. It's tiny.

0: it could die. Look, see the way he opens his mouth like that? It means he's probably... He bit me!
1: Well, there's another species of bird that doesn't like you, Eugene.
0: Yes.
2: Right. Matthew, do you know what this means? Eugene has to get rabies shots?
0: What? Birds can't carry rabies.
2: No, I'm talking about my prayer last night. If I show responsibility for taking care of something, maybe I can get a puppy.
3: But animals don't survive in our house, Camilla.
2: This one will. You'll see. So will Mom and Dad. I'll break the curse.
1: Curse? What curse?
3: It's a family thing.
2: Yeah. Let's go. I can't wait to show Mom and Dad.
4: Oh, hi, hon. How was work?
5: Long. I was in an endless meeting. Where are the kids?
4: Oh, Olivia's upstairs and...
2: Mom, Dad, we found a baby blue jay on the sidewalk, and it was so small and we couldn't find its nest. So I think God wants me to take care of it.
5: Oh. Wait, what?
2: In a bit, Eugene, and now he might have bird rabies, but I think he's just hungry.
4: Eugene's hungry?
2: So can we keep it?
5: Wait a minute.
2: Hey, what's going on? We found a baby bird, see?
1: Oh, he's kind of cute. In a bald, disgusting sort of way.
5: Okay, I don't think it's a good idea to keep this bird. It really needs to be with its mother.
4: Yes.
2: But that's the problem. We can't find his mother or his nest.
3: And we couldn't just leave it to die on the sidewalk.
4: I'll call the rescue shelter. Maybe they'll take it.
2: Yay! But, Dad, why can't we keep it?
5: Camilla, we talked about this earlier.
2: But this is the answer to my prayer. Maybe this is God's way of teaching me.
5: But, sweetheart, you don't know anything about raising a baby bird.
2: I could learn. How hard could it be? Please, Dad. Oh, please, oh, please.
3: I'll help too, Dad.
1: I'll serve as an observer and advice giver.
5: Oh, thanks, Olivia.
4: Well, that was easy.
5: What happened?
4: I talked to the local shelter, and they said that no one takes baby birds.
2: See, Dad? He's gonna die if we don't do something.
5: But, Camilla, raising a bird is a lot of work, and you'll need to...
2: Dad!
5: Okay, listen, you'll have to learn what to feed him and how often. He'll need a nest of some sort.
2: We can make
5: and
2: one.
5: There's a point when he'll have to learn how to fly and then leave.
3: We can teach him.
2: Yeah.
5: That's all if he lives that long.
2: What? Dad!
5: I'm sorry, sweetheart, but I want you to be prepared for that possibility.
4: Mm-hmm.
5: Especially with this family's track record.
2: It won't happen. I'm going to break our pet curse.
5: We don't have a pet. Who said we're cursed?
1: Everybody.
4: Okay, just remember... You're taking on this responsibility, so no matter how difficult it gets, you have to see it through. You got it?
2: I got it. I promise.
4: Oh, I'll get it.
2: So what is he going to eat?
5: Well, I don't know.
2: What do you think he likes?
6: Oh, buenos dias, Mrs. Parker.
4: Hi, Wooten.
6: I got your mail right here. This one package was just a little big for the mailbox.
4: Oh,
2: hey, maybe Wooten knows.
1: Yeah.
6: Well, I never did before, but there's a first time for everything. What is it?
2: About baby birds.
6: Whoa, you have one of those?
4: Come on in, Wooten.
6: Okay. Hey, how great is that? You know, I raised a baby bird once.
2: We needed help, and Wooten came to the door. Is this God or what?
6: Okay, I wouldn't go that
5: so
6: far.
5: Not so fast.
3: You raised a bird, Wooten?
6: Oh, sure. When I lived in Alaska, he was a great horned owl named Dr. What.
5: Dr. What?
6: Yeah, exactly. Dr. Who would have been a better name, but I think it's trademarked.
2: If you know about baby birds, then maybe you can tell us what to feed them.
1: Yeah.
6: Well, you know, I know baby owls like partially digested mice, which aren't too bad once you get past the fur. No, just kidding. I didn't actually eat any mice. I don't even know any. I'd say that your bird would probably appreciate something with a lot of protein like grubs or beetles.
2: Ew! I am not chewing beetles for any bird.
3: We could put them in the blender.
2: Ew!
4: No, you can't.
6: Yeah, she's probably right, but you could substitute those with ground beef or maybe dog food, which is kind of weird when you think about it. I mean, a bird eating dog food. But then again, I did have an Irish setter named Artichoke who used to eat bird seed. He was a bird dog.
5: Now that is funny.
6: It is, why?
2: Hey, Mom, can we go to the store and get some dog food?
4: We have ground beef. Let's just use that.
2: Thanks, Wooten.
6: Oh, sure, you guys, anytime. Hey, have fun with your bird, and remember to take a lot of naps whenever you can.
5: Naps? What do you mean?
6: Oh, yeah, because, you know, most baby birds eat, like, every 23 minutes from sunrise to sunset.
4: You're kidding.
2: He must be.
6: Nope.
5: Are you sure you want to do this, Camilla?
2: Yeah!
6: Well, I hope it turns out okay.
5: By the way, what happened to your horned owl?
6: Oh, he died.
2: What?
6: Yeah, him.
4: Thanks, Wooten. See you later.
6: Oh, yeah, okay, right, bye.
2: My bird won't die. I won't let him die. I'll do whatever it takes.
5: Camilla?
2: Hey, little bird. Aw, you're hungry again? Okay.
5: Good thing it's Saturday. I'm not sure how you're going to do this on a school day.

0: Maybe I can take him in and make him my project.
1: Well, I think your teacher would appreciate that. Feeding him every 23 minutes while she's trying to have class may be a little disruptive.
0: Then what will I do?
1: I guess you'll have to figure that out. He's your responsibility, right?
0: Right.
2: Well, hi, Camilla. Matthew, where have you two been all day?
0: I've been taking care of my bird. We've been taking care of our bird. You only fed him once.
3: Well, that's something.
2: Well, is this the bird you found out of its nest? Connie told me about that.
0: He has to eat every 20 minutes. I don't have time to do anything else but feed him.
2: Oh, just think, if you were its mother, you'd have to spend that 20 minutes finding food.
3: All you have to do is go to the kitchen.
0: Yeah, but I'm exhausted just doing that. I thought that taking care of a baby bird would be easy. But he just wants to eat all the time. And it's not like I can play with him. He's not like a puppy.
3: Well, it's better to practice on something small. Maybe you'll break the curse.
2: Whoa! Did you say curse?
3: Yeah, the Parker family pet curse.
2: Well, what does that mean?
0: All of our pets die for one reason or another.
2: Yeah, but you're calling it a curse. Is that the word your parents use?
3: No, we made it up. But it is a curse.
2: Well, actually, it isn't. There's no such thing as curses.
0: There isn't?
2: No, not the way you mean it. I mean, we sometimes use a word like curse in the same way we say good luck or bad luck. They're words we use for things we like or don't like, but they aren't real.
0: Then my bird won't die?
2: Oh, I didn't say that.
3: But he will die if we can't figure out how to take care of him during the week.
0: Oh, yeah. He has to eat all day, and I don't have anyone to feed him. Dad works, and Mom is doing her nursing stuff at the clinic.
2: Oh, I think there's an easy answer to that.
0: There is?
2: Sure. Bring him here. We'll take care of him while you're at school.
0: You will?
2: Of course. Drop him by on your way to school, and you can pick him up after.
0: That's great, Mr. Whitaker. Thank you.
3: Are you sure? I don't think Eugene is a big fan of birds right now.
2: Oh, don't worry about Eugene. I'm sure he'll be happy to help out.
4: No, Mr. Whitaker, anything but that.
2: Oh, come on, Eugene. It's just a baby bird.
5: I don't know, Whit. Eugene isn't getting along with birds these days.
2: Oh, I thought you sorted that out. Did you say you researched why those birds were attacking you?
4: Indeed. Apparently, some species of birds get very protective of their nests during their baby-making season. I must have done something in the park to scare them at precisely the wrong time. Now they have it in for me, to use the colloquialism.
5: It's all right. I'll help you take care of the baby bird.
2: Thank you, Connie.
4: Please don't feel that I'm in any way attempting to be derelict in my duties here, but you have no idea what it feels like to be swooped upon like that. I'm even considering draconian measures.
5: What kind of measures?
4: Draconian, meaning extreme.
5: I know what it means, but I don't know what you mean.
4: Oh, well, I spoke to a specialist who suggested that the birds may be attracted to my hair.
5: Ew. Mm.
4: You know, for their nests.
5: Oh.
4: So I'm considering getting rid of it.
2: Getting rid of what?
4: My hair. All of it.
5: You're kidding. You'd shave your head?
4: Well, only if necessary. I can't look any worse than wearing a football helmet en route to work every day.
5: That I've got to see.
2: Now, Connie.
5: Well, I'll bring in some hair clippers.
4: Well, let's hope it won't come to that.
0: Mr. Whitaker?
2: Oh, hi, Camilla.
0: How's Dexter?
2: Who?
0: Dexter, my bird. Is he okay?
2: Oh, he's fine. But you're right. Feeding him every 20 minutes isn't easy. Are you sure you're up for this for another couple of weeks?
0: 2 weeks?
2: That's how long it should take for a bird his size to learn to fly.
0: Oh, well, sure. I said I would, to prove that I can be responsible. So that's what I'll do.
2: Well, good for you. I'll go get Dexter.
0: Thanks, Mr. Whitaker.
6: Oh, wait. Be gone, alien creature.
0: What's going on?
6: Yikes!
0: Eugene, are you all right?
7: That's it. It's more than a man can stand. I've had enough.
0: What?
7: The birds. I'm going to eliminate their reason for attack. Miss Kendall! Miss Kendall! Bring out the clippers!
8: 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We always love hearing from you.
2: Are you sure about this, Eugene?
7: Entirely. If this is what it takes to walk outside in peace, then I'm willing to do it. Proceed, Miss Kendall.
5: Okay. Don't blame me after it's done.
7: I take full responsibility.
5: Okay. Here goes. Here today, gone tomorrow.
2: What?
5: Never mind.
3: Thank you.
1: Well, kids, how are things with your bird?
0: Great. Mr. Whitaker took care of him while I was at school, and I've been feeding him ever since.
3: I fed him once.
9: Me too. I'll get it. Maggie Blake is supposed to drop off a book for me.
3: Go ahead, Olivia. Did I hear that you've named him?
0: Dexter.
1: Interesting name, though I wish you hadn't named him.
0: But why not?
1: Well, naming him adds to your attachment, and you remember you're not keeping him. He has to be taught to fly and let go.
0: I know, but I'll be comforted by our new puppy.
3: What new puppy?
0: The one I'll get because I was so responsible with Dexter.
1: Well, oh. Now wait a minute. We never agreed to that.
0: But why can't I? You've seen how responsible I am.
1: Well, yes, you've done an amazing job, but... Look, Camilla, I don't want you to get your hopes up about a puppy.
9: But, Dad! Hey, look! Wooten's here!
10: Oh, hi, Wooten! I'm sorry. I didn't realize you were eating. I was just on my way home, and I thought I'd see how your baby bird was doing.
0: Oh, he's doing great, oh. Yeah. He's in the box in the living room if you want to go look.
10: Okay.
3: His name's Dexter, by the way.
10: Oh, I love that name, Matthew. You know, I had a moose that came to our backyard all the time that I called Dexter.
9: Yeah. Why did you call him Dexter?
10: Oh, you know, because the word Dexter is Latin for right-handed. Anyway, I'll just peek in on the little fella for a minute if you don't mind.
1: Of course not. Go right ahead.
9: Dad, mm-hmm. What does being right-handed have to do with being a moose?
1: Yeah, I have no idea.
9: Me either. Mm-mm.
0: Okay, anyway, about that puppy.
3: No, Camilla, I think we should really talk about it.
10: I'm sorry to bother you folks, but Dexter is barely moving.
9: What?
10: Yeah, I think something's wrong with your bird.
1: Nobody panic.
9: Oh, no. Is he alive?
3: He's breathing, kinda.
0: Mom, Dad! Do something!
1: Well, I don't know what to do. Wooten?
10: Oh, I would try beak-to-beak resuscitation, but I'm afraid I might blow him up.
9: Wait! Maggie Blake's dad is a veterinarian. Should I call him?
1: Well, I know Bill. I'll give him a call.
3: Oh, Dexter. Oh, sweetie, there's nothing you can do right now. We'll have to wait.
0: I know what to do. I can pray.
3: Yeah.
1: Well, I just got off the phone with Bill Blake. He said that there's not a whole lot we can do for Dexter. Just make him comfortable and try to feed him if we can.
0: This is all my fault. I shouldn't have left him.
3: He was only as far as the living room, Camilla. And you had to eat dinner.
0: It doesn't matter. Oh, if anything happens to him...
1: I'm sorry, Camilla.
0: He'll get better. I believe he will. I'm going to pray and keep praying. All night if I have to. Come on, Dexter. You can do it. Fight to live. Do you hear me? Fight to live.
1: Camilla.
0: Dad? Oh, I fell asleep. Dexter!
1: He's still breathing. Have you been able to feed him?
0: No, he won't eat.
1: Look, it's 3 a.m. I don't think there's anything else you can do. You should go to bed.
0: No, Dad, I can't. I have to stay with him and pray.
1: Sweetheart, even with prayer, it's possible he won't make it.
0: Because of the curse?
1: There's no such thing as curses.
0: But there has to be a curse. Why else is this happening?
1: Well, it's happening because baby birds rarely survive when people try to take care of them.
0: But this one has to live. Don't you see? God gave him to me to be responsible. And if he dies, then...
1: If he dies, then he dies. That's the way it works sometimes.
0: Then what was the point of me helping him?
1: The point? One point is that you're a loving and compassionate person who saw a need and tried to meet it. I'm proud of you for that. Whatever else happens, well, that's God's business.
0: But I'm praying for Dexter.
1: And that's good. Whether Dexter lives or dies, we hold on to our faith in God. And we don't become superstitious about things like curses. Do you understand?
0: Yeah, Dad, I do.
1: Okay. You're going to stay here?
0: Uh-huh.
1: All right. Good night, sweetheart.
0: Good night, Daddy. And thanks for coming down.
9: See you in the morning.

0: Good morning, Camilla.
1: Good morning, Mr. Whittaker.
0: Oh, dear. Is something wrong? Where's Dexter?
1: He passed away last night.
0: I'm terribly sorry to hear that. How are you doing?
1: I'm sad. Do you believe that God wants everything that happens to us to teach us something?
0: Sure. Why? Do you think you learned something from this experience?
1: Yeah, I learned that responsibility isn't easy.
0: Anything else?
1: Well, doing our best doesn't always mean things will happen the way we want. Sometimes God has other plans.
0: That's a hard lesson, Camilla, but an important one.
2: Mr. Whittaker, I... Oh, hello, Camilla.
1: Hi, Eugene.
2: Is there something wrong?
3: What happened to your hair?
2: Oh, happily, I decided that hair is for the birds.
3: Huh?
2: I have donated it to assure my safety, and through it, my enemies are now my friends. Let peace reign once again in Odyssey's fair parks. I don't get it. The birds keep swooping at my head.
4: Oh, no.
2: Miss Candle, bring the clippers.
4: What?
5: In between the dive-bombing birds, the family curses, and wild hair clippers, I hope you noticed what Mr. Parker said about God knowing what's best. In fact, there's a verse in Matthew 10 that fits today's show perfectly. Jesus says that not one sparrow falls to the ground without God knowing about it. Then he says, "You're worth more than many sparrows." Just as Camilla was holding that little bird in her hands today, the Creator is holding us in His hands, and that's the best place for us to be. You can find out more about today's adventure for the birds, including discussion questions, devotionals, and how to get your own copy on our website at witsend.org. Today's adventure is included in Album 51, Take It From the Top, along with 11 other adventures. 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Crow! Birds! Sorry, okay. Music by John Campbell, and our cast included Sydney Schiattani, Mark Evan Jackson, Will Ryan, and Zach Callison. And I'm Chris, hoping you'll join us again next time for more Adventures in Odyssey.

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4: A mix of sun and cloud today with a high of 25. The UV index, 6 or high. Partly cloudy with a low tonight of 10 degrees. Tomorrow mainly sunny and 30. On Tuesday, it'll be sunny and windy with a high of 32. And sunshine again for Wednesday with a high of 33. Current weather conditions and the 7-day forecast can be found anytime on your West Central Online app. I'm Judy Peters.
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Creedence Clearwater Revival, CCR, and Hey Tonight. I'm Ken O'Neill. Berlin and Take My Breath Away is up next. How are you doing with not cutting the grass? It is no mow May, you know. No mowing your lawn this month because it's supposed

0: 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Not mowing the lawn means the grass will grow, lawn flowers will bloom, and the bumblebees will emerge from hibernation and feast on the local pollen. I didn't need a reason not to mow my lawn. How about you?
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1: 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I'll see you down at Skyline Convenience. 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
9: A mix of sun and cloud today with a high of 25. The UV index, 6 or high. Partly cloudy with a low tonight of 10 degrees. Tomorrow, mainly sunny and 30. On Tuesday, it'll be sunny and windy with a high of 32. And sunshine again for Wednesday with a high of 33. Current weather conditions and the 7-day forecast can be found anytime on your West Central Online app. I'm Judy Peters.
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0: The music you remember from the station that never forgets. Ken O'Neill with Shania Twain. Man, I feel like a woman. In just a minute, The Tragically Hip. Have you signed up yet for the Daily News? 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
9: Now, your West Central Online weather.
10: A mix of sun and cloud today with a high of 25. The UV index, 6 or high. Partly cloudy with a low tonight of 10 degrees. Tomorrow mainly sunny and 30. On Tuesday, it'll be sunny and windy with a high of 32. And sunshine again for Wednesday with a high of 33. Current weather conditions and the 7-day forecast can be found anytime on your West Central Online app. I'm Judy Peters.
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0: Bruce Hornsby and The Range, The Way It Is, on the greatest hits of all time. Ken O'Neill and Babies member John Waite. 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

0: Your music, your memories, SOS, that's ABBA, and I'm Ken O'Neill. Peter Gabriel is next. Stanley Cup playoffs continue. We get the Vegas-Colorado game tonight. Let's get everything done in time so we can sit down, relax, and watch. Puck drop just after 6. The Montreal-Colorado best of 7 continues tomorrow night.
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10: Partly cloudy with a low tonight of 10 degrees. Tomorrow mainly sunny and 30. On Tuesday, it'll be sunny and windy with a high of 32. And sunshine again for Wednesday with a high of 33. Current weather conditions and the 7-day forecast can be found anytime on your West Central Online app. I'm Judy Peters.
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0: Saskatchewan's best music, Triumph, and somebody's out there. I'm Ken O'Neill. Happy Sunday. Some Lover Boy for you in a minute. 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You just show up.
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4: Now, your West Central Online weather.
5: Partly cloudy with a low tonight of 10 degrees. Tomorrow, mainly sunny and 30. On Tuesday, it'll be sunny and windy with a high of 32. And sunshine again for Wednesday with a high of 33. Current weather conditions and the 7-day forecast can be found anytime on your West Central Online app. I'm Judy Peters.
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0: The greatest hits of all time, father figure George Michael with Ken O'Neill. The Turtles, a classic. Happy Together is coming up. 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
2: From the Provincial News Desk, I'm Judy Peters. Sask power crews are hitting the road this month for the company's yearly power pole inspection program. Taking a closer look at the program, here's Esteban's Scott Bolton.
3: Sask Power says crews will inspect about 123,000 wood power poles each month through the program. Workers will check for structural damage, decay, and other issues that could affect safety or reliability. Poles that cannot be repaired will be replaced as part of the maintenance work. Sask Power says regular inspections can help double the lifespan of wood power poles, while saving money on replacement costs. The utility does not expect any outages while the work is completed.
2: That's Scott Bolton reporting from Estevan. With spring temperatures warming up across Saskatchewan, the Health Authority is warning residents that tick season is officially here. While most local bites are harmless, officials note that disease-carrying black-legged ticks are expanding into new areas. The Health Authority urges everyone to check themselves and their children after spending time outdoors. Virtual access to addiction medicine is expanding through rural communities. Mental Health and Addictions Minister Lori Carr talks about the impact felt by people affected.
4: This is another way for individuals to be able to get treatment while they're living in their home communities. They may not need actually to go into a treatment space, but this will allow them to go to their pharmacies and get the medication that they need to curb those addiction habits that they might have.
2: Carr says the program may see further expansions if it continues to be a success. After a lengthy delay, a timeline has now been set for the Moose Jaw Police Service and other emergency services across the province to transition to next-generation 911 services. Deputy Chief Rick Johns said the Canadian Radio, Television and Telecommunications Commission has now set an implementation date of May 2027. He added that the upgraded system will enhance the province's current 911 capabilities.
5: To create new technology and to enhance our ability to geolocate people calling us for, in the case of emergencies such as cell phones and things that we had limited capability provincially and nationally up until this point. It allows for the sharing of photos via text messages, things of that nature that might be helpful to police in any 911 call.
2: Johns noted that collaborative discussions are continuing with the provincial government regarding cost mitigation and rollout options. That's your provincial news for this Sunday, May 24th.
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2: Partly cloudy with a low tonight of 10 degrees. Tomorrow, mainly sunny and 30. On Tuesday, it'll be sunny and windy with a high of 32. And sunshine again for Wednesday with a high of 33. Current weather conditions and the 7-day forecast can be found anytime on your West Central online app. I'm Judy Peters.
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0: Saskatchewan's best music, Ben E. King, and Stand By Me, Stand By This Hour. Some great music on the way in the next 60 minutes. Styx, we'll also hear Heart, some Toronto, Earth, Wind, and Fire, and coming up next, Roxette.
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8: Now, your West Central online weather.
9: Partly cloudy with a low tonight of 10 degrees. Tomorrow, mainly sunny and 30. On Tuesday, it'll be sunny and windy with a high of 32. And sunshine again for Wednesday with a high of 33. Current weather conditions and the 7-day forecast can be found anytime on your West Central online app. I'm Judy Peters.
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0: Strange Advance, and the second that I saw you on Saskatchewan's Best Music, Toronto Girls Night Out is coming up. I'm Ken O'Neill. Here's a question for you. Would you wear a blindfold for 24 hours in exchange for $10 million? Somehow, people have said no to this. Apparently, some folks are worried that they would trip or panic, feel uncomfortable. Listen, I don't care how uncomfortable. I want to be clear. $10 million, I'd wear two blindfolds, oven mitts, and let strangers spin me around in a Costco parking lot. Only one day of inconvenience in exchange for never checking your bank account ever again? Yeah, I'm in.
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2: Good morning, neighbor. I'll see you down at Skyline Convenience. I roll out of bed about 5 a.m. Gotta head to Lloyd, get some parts for the farm. 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
7: Partly cloudy with a low tonight of 10 degrees. Tomorrow, mainly sunny and 30. On Tuesday, it'll be sunny and windy with a high of 32. And sunshine again for Wednesday with a high of 33. Current weather conditions and the 7-day forecast can be found anytime on your West Central Online app. I'm Judy Peters.
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0: Good times and the greatest hits of all time. That's Heart with Alone. I'm Ken O'Neill. Next hour is looking really good. We're lining up some great classics for you. Tom Petty on the way, Don McLean, Corey Hart. We'll hear Tracy Chapman, Street Heart, Carly Simon, and more.
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10: Now, your West Central Online weather.
11: Partly cloudy with a low tonight of 10 degrees. Tomorrow, mainly sunny and 30. On Tuesday, it'll be sunny and windy with a high of 32, and sunshine again for Wednesday with a high of 33. Current weather conditions and the 7-day forecast can be found anytime on your West Central Online app. I'm Judy Peters.
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10: Now, your West Central online weather.
11: Partly cloudy with a low tonight of 10 degrees. Tomorrow, mainly sunny and 30. On Tuesday, it'll be sunny and windy with a high of 32, and sunshine again for Wednesday with a high of 33. Current weather conditions and the 7-day forecast can be found anytime on your West Central online app. I'm Judy Peters.
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2: From the Provincial News Desk, I'm Judy Peters. Sask power crews are hitting the road this month for the company's yearly power pole inspection program. Taking a closer look at the program, here's Estevan's Scott Bolton.
3: Sask Power says crews will inspect about 123,000 wood power poles each month through the program. Workers will check for structural damage, decay, and other issues that could affect safety or reliability. Poles that cannot be repaired will be replaced as part of the maintenance work. Sask Power says regular inspections can help double the lifespan of wood power poles, while saving money on replacement costs. The utility does not expect any outages while the work is completed.
2: That's Scott Bolton reporting from Estevan. With spring temperatures warming up across Saskatchewan, the health authority is warning residents that tick season is officially here. While most local bites are harmless, officials note that disease-carrying black leg